0: Yo, man.
1: Yo.
0: Open up, man.
1: Yo, what do you want, man?
0: My girl just caught me.
1: You made her catch you?
0: I don't know how I let this happen.
1: With who?
0: The girl next door, you know?
1: Man.
0: I don't know what to do.
1: Say it wasn't you.
0: All right.

it's the Out Here Brothers, coming back at your ass for the 9-4. For all you motherfuckers who didn't know, we coming back ruthless, raw, and crazy, you know what I'm saying?

Yes, the bad times in life is like a telephone. You never know when it's a go ring. But when it ring, just pick it up and receive. When you finish, put down the receiver and carry on. 'Cause the sun will always shine.

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If I was young, I could wake outside your school, 'cause your face is like the cover of a magazine.

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Minimum muziky, minimum infa, maximálně fun. Crazy Radio. You can't touch this. You can't touch this. You can't touch this. You can't touch this.

0: you go. There's something I want you to have.
1: Oh, it's beautiful. But wait a minute, isn't this?
0: Yeah, yes it is.
1: But I thought the old lady dropped it into the ocean in the air.
0: Well, baby, I went down and got it.

0: 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I can't get the door open, baby.
1: Now somebody about to be hurt, man.
2: Call the doctor, I need another prescription.
1: Damn,
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0: What I think he did, did he? And Dr. Dre said, nothing, you idiots. Dr. Dre's dead. He's locked in my basement. Feminist women love Eminem. Chicka, chicka, chicka, Slim Shady. I'm sick of him. Look at him walking around, grabbing his you-know-what, flipping the you-know-who. Yeah, but he's so cute, though.
1: Hold it now, wait. Hold it. That's played out. Hit it.
2: Vignette.

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Now I'm back with the track and I feel so strong. 1996, the remake is done. First time ever since the story begun. One of my favorites in the music scene. Here is the voice of Queen.

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Feel it flowing in your soul. 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